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Yeah. Get a feeling that I never, never, never, never had before. No, no, I get a good feeling. Yeah.

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1: Hey, it's me. I know we haven't spoken in a while, but I still think about you a lot. Do you think about me? Anyways, I just wanted to let you know that I miss you.